allow no guitar playing around here. Yeah, mama don't allow no guitar playing around here. 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
1: 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Good to see you. Go put up there. If I don't want to buy stuff, got 10 defensive tops for the war 24-8. Just glad Fix Spring, he's the hottest city in the country. Real hot and blue. Coming to WHVQ in Memphis, Tennessee.

feel like it's raining all over the world. Neon signs are flashing, taxi cabs and buses passing through the night. A distant moaning of a train seems to play a sad refrain.

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Oh, have you ever been lonely, people, and you feel that it was raining all over the world?